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1: 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Tom Brady with the paper, I go Super Bowl signed it. You son bold, crazy running to the hundreds. I keep my neck and my wrist at least 100. Hood nigga with the money and it.

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1: 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Ask for advice, get money twice. I'm from the dirty, but that Chico nice. Y'all call it a moment, I call it life.